0: like one specific human trait like a woman could have, what would you like in a woman?
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Mm. We talk for hours and hours about the sweet and the sour and how your family's doing okay.

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It's like we need.

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And I can feel the things I don't normally feel. Yeah, I can finally be totally honest. 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